0: Antenne Bad Kreuznach.
1: Would you rescue me? 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Would you rescue me?

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1: They say the holy water's watered down, and this town's lost its faith. Our colors will fade.